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And a 28 gets you route to Frisbee. 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

0: 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Will you put this address on the non-dispatch list for the night for fire alarms? They got an issue with the pull stations and maintenance and security is trying to figure it out.
1: You put some comments in there if you hadn't already.
0: Doing it right now.
1: Receipt.

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0: 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He hasn't run off engine 40.
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2: 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We just get a run off of Rescue 49 in that district.
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2: 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Thank you, Rescue 46.

0: 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We're clear from our last call. You can give us that call from Risky 19.
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1: Rescue 3, go ahead.
0: We're about to clear from our call. 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
0: There doesn't need to be another ambulance at that location for that gentleman.
1: Receive.

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0: We're running clear. We can take that call off of Rescue 54 at 34811 LBJ Service Road.
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0: Rescue 70, if you'll meet us at the gas station at Lancaster at 20, please.
1: Yes, sir. Received.
0: Engine 54, Rescue 70, should be a Chevron.
1: Chevron received. Thank you.

This run is going to be pretty far for us. 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They probably get there a lot quicker.

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0: 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Rescue 20, you have 5842 Preston Valley.
1: 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Appreciate Brian from 20s.

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We're clear. 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

0: 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You want to go off duty?
1: That's just from this, sir, and thank you very much.
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0: 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Rescue 43, you can disregard Rescue 47, bleeding 1055 Regal Road.
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2: 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Thank you, Truckdown.
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0: 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I think it's going to be further north.

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0: 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Looks like it is going to be on the extra ramp on top of the hill. 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Y'all can go ahead and disregard.
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Attention, engine 10, engine 13, engine 20, truck 10, truck 20, battalion 2, battalion 7, engine 27, Rick. Structure fire reported, 4280 Trinity Mills Road, cross street at Saratoga, in the laundry room, box 10, 0114, Thomas Gunnaby, 2341.

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0: Rescue 10, we see Rescue 41 is assigned to that structure fire. We may be able to beat them to that box in our district.
2: Engine 10's out. We got a one-story apartment room, building, lots of smoke showing. Engine 10's going to make a quick attack. I'll let you come continue on. 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
1: Pardon?
0: Can you please make sure that CPD is padded for this incident to tow a burned-up vehicle?
1: Receiving, pardon.

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We can take that run from Rescue 44 at 1000 Griffin Avenue. I don't forget.

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0: 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We're right here. 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

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Rescue 54, go ahead. 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
1: 975. What was his name again?
0: 9754th Lane.

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1: 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And like Quinton DPD, we have a combative person here intoxicated.
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0: Attention, engine 7, engine 56, engine 41, truck 56, truck 43, battalion 2, battalion 7, engine 27, rear, structure 5 reported, 18821, Tupelo Lane, cross street of Rosemead, box 10, 0254, time is going to be 0145. Advise you got 5.

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0: SC41, what I was saying, you know, and it's 621, not 41. It's 621.
1: Not 621. What's it?

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East Arnold Thornton Freeway westbound at Griffin. Rescue 50 received. Thank you.

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1: 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Rescue 41 has taken the only patient. 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

0: 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We're clear. 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
1: You want to call it again?
0: Rescue 30 is trying to take the runoff rescue 10 and 58th District. Rescue 10, clear. Thank you, Rescue 30. 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

0: 6 and Rescue 3. We go for Rescue 3. Rescue 3, be advised, we added Rescue 44 as well. DSO said they had more than one person struck by a vehicle out there. If you didn't need an additional ambulance, just please let us know, okay?
1: Received multiple patients. We'll let you know.

0: 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Can we get police code for refresh about a patient? Yeah.
1: I would notify.

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0: 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I have a red bar.
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0: Rescue 18. Can you get another ambulance assigned to this location for a total of 2?
1: Rescue 18,
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1: Okay, rescue 18 assigned for total 2.

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0: 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There's nobody in this car, and it's on the shoulder of the road. It's abandoned.
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0: We're gonna take the wreck southbound 408 for cover engine 10 here with engine 10. You might send a second truck to look in the southbound 408 at Coach Springs. We're gonna be out with engine 10 covering that.
1: Truck 10, we'll get this time with engine 10. You send us a southbound wreck on the northbound side of the 408 at Kello Springs.
0: The original call that we were dispatching was southbound tollway at Color Springs. I don't know if there was a second incident, but this is going to be over a mile apart.
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1: 49, go ahead.
0: Risky 49, we're clearing up from our last call. We can take that run in our district from Risky 40.
1: This is fine. We're going to go.

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1: Rusty One, brother.
0: We see the update on line 24 on our call for disregard. Can you reconfirm that?
1: Rusty One, it's 457 and 1.

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1: Okay, this is Rory 1.
0: Oh, we're trying to take that run from Rescue 11 to 1900 Highline.
1: Which one? It's just Turtle Creek Highline. I've never been to home.

0: 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Can we get a second rescue to this location?
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0: The person on scene states that he needs DPD, not DFR, and just wanted to clarify that he wanted DFR assigned to his call.
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If you could put that in the comments, we'll notify me. She's a tourist, you think?

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0: Can you reassign another rescue to this incident, please?
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0: 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Engine 47. Can you update this to Simmons, Southbound, and Commonwealth?
1: Appreciate it.

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1: 42.
0: Yes, sir. Do you know where DPD is on this run? If you could get a status of their location, please.
1: Four two, stand by. Make a phone call. Rescue 47.
2: 47.
1: Rescue 47, we're clear. We can take that run from Rescue 18 in our district.

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1: 42, go ahead.
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1: I'm on the phone with PD, still trying to find him.
2: 22.
3: Can you correct this address, LBJ, Brandon Westbound, to North Central Expressway Northbound, and I do not need additional resources.
2: You see, hey, Ben 22, repeat the message. We got LBJ ramp westbound, and what was the direction on Central?
3: It's LBJ ramp westbound and North Central Expressway northbound.
2: Appreciate it.

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0: 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So I want to go home.
1: Risky 42, go home. 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
0: I'll be on location.

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1: 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Thank you, 45.

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0: We're pulling up on that grass fire at 3649 LBJ Freeway westbound. Can you go ahead and give that to us off Engine 54?
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1: Are you guys on the northwest side of this intersection?
0: We're at RLT and LBJ. I believe we got the grass fire put out.
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0: 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We'll give you updated size up when you're ready.
1: 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What's your size up?
0: We have a two-story apartment complex, white smoke pushing out of the eaves. Engine 10 is going to be investigated.
1: Receive engine 10, you have two-story apartments, got white smoke coming out of the east. Engine 10's making an investigation. 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
1: Did you say that that was MEC with ETOH?
0: Correct.
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0: 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Yes, sir. We're clear from my last run. Would you take that run off Rescue 11?
1: Rescue 11, Rescue 42. We got it with multiple on scene.
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1: 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Did you need a second rescue?
0: No, you might just need one.
1: 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Eight 33.

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0: Rescue Tower 3.
1: We're clear. We're about to pass by that run that Rescue 15 is on. Can you give that to us?
0: The Avenue Rescue 33 has been assigned.
2: Rescue 15 received this regard. Thank you, Rescue 33.

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1: 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What is the location?

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0: 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Can you put us out on a NVA at San Rafael and Garland? The equipment's not involved.
1: Proceed. We got it in the queue right here. We will get you assigned on it. Thank you.
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1: That's affirmative.
0: 218 received.

0: truck him to engine 56. Engine 56, go. We're at Trinity Mills in the tollway. Can we beat you off the Silverthorn?
1: No, we're about to pull up. 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
0: 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Can you give us that run off Rescue 57 in our district?
1: Rescue 22, and I have a fall victim at 13657 Willow Bend.
0: Rescue 57, this is RFC. 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
0: We have two vehicles in this wreck, but the other car is about 100 yards behind the first one. 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

0: 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They just do not have anybody available at this time.
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1: One, two, three, that was 6712, what again?
0: Patane.

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1: 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Rescue 53, right here, 123, was requesting an ambulance.
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0: 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Do you have a better address for Rescue 49 in this room?
1: Rescue 49, that's all we're going to have. That came from the police side.

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0: 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We're basically on scene at 816 Wayne Street.
1: 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Rescue 78, 816 Wayne Street, Rescue 78. Rescue 19, correction.

0: 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Rescue 19.
1: Go ahead, 19.
0: Is this the same run that Rescue 78 was just at scene on?
1: Negative. 19, you go all the way to the
0: So the 7201 East Grand, was that on accident?
1: Some negative. It just came in. Rescue 19.

Rescue 19. Floyd 19. The run we're on is showing it came in 30 minutes ago.

0: Rescue 19 and wasn't mixed up. Go ahead and continue on to Wayne Street. I mean, I'm sorry, to East Grand. See, there was a mix-up. Rescue 78 took your call, and they were assigned to originally.
1: Richie, didn't I?

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0: Can we get a confirmation on our location? We believe this might be a Garland run.
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0: 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Can we clear up and they just redispatches when they figure it out?
1: 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If we need you, we'll call you back.
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0: Yeah, you need to update this to a Bosch. 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

Let's go now. Engine 19, engine 44, truck 19, truck 53, battalion 3, battalion 7, rescue 19, 684, 685, and engine 53 is writ. And 833, quartermaster, church fire working, 6303 Lovett Avenue, cross street of Hilltop, box 32, double lock 65. 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

0: 784,
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Altitude 55, disregard Abrams per the original caller. Engine 55, disregard received for original caller.

Go ahead, Hermes 29. We're clear for the hospital. We take that route off of Hermes 28, 8:37.

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0: 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We can take that call from Rescue 3 on the highway.
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2: 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Looks like we're gonna, there we're gonna clear up.
3: Receive. There's nothing found, off of the second either, so we'll clear it as well.
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0: you on channel 2? Do me a favor, go ahead and check that address for me at the apartments. Is that 3200 West Walnut Street? That's correct. You sure that's in Dallas?
1: Sure, in Dallas.

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1: 47.
0: Is DPP assigned to this one?

0: 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Med 4, go ahead.
1: Be advised, we talked to DPD. They're going to check with Garland, see if they got anybody available to go.
0: Garland just drove by, but they clearly went the wrong way. I'm waiting on them to come back.
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2: That's correct, at Munger, yes.

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0: 6'6 and a mid 3. Go ahead, we're mid 3. Mid 3, just hold, make sure you got the run there. Rescue 42 is requesting you there at 2455 with Mocking Bird.
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0: 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Is Mystery in route by chance?
1: That's affirmative.
0: 3-2, appreciate it.

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Unit calling.

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Yes, sir. I did a comment, notify Encore for this incident.

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1: Agent 3, sir, say again.
0: Agent 3, can you contact them directly?
1: Sir, I'm currently attempting to, if you can assist me with that and see who gets through first.

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0: Hey, Lou, you're disregard. We got this.
1: Appreciate it. 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
1: Briefly, Rescue 5, you may disregard Rescue 75, 47, 48, St. Francis, Rescue 5.
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1: Briefly, 75, you may disregard Rescue 32, 47, 48, St. Francis, Rescue 75.
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0: Go ahead, rescue 41. Are you all at location? We're going over to Palomino's.
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0: cities removed. Medic. I gotta rescue this location for an injured person. CDC Medicare Rescue 4 signed. Receive Rescue 4. Patient will be brought to the street in a wheelchair. Receive.
1: 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Yeah, she's gonna take that run from engine 46.

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2: 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Truck 25 received, disregarding clear. Thank you, sir.
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Can you field truck 43 in at 35?

0: Rescue 4, Eastern Guard, Chestnut, Rescue 78, Spinatown. Go ahead, CDC Medic.
1: 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Rescue 78, en route, thanks.
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0: 1983, Egan Spartan rookie Miller, rookie 32, has been assigned.
1: Mr. 53, receive the cigar. Thank you, Derek Cheese.
2: Rescue 70. Did we have a call on patrol way? I'm not seeing it on the cast.
0: Rescue 70, we have you signed 6869 patrol way at the Camp Wisdom Guard Station.
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Go for Med 3. Y'all can disregard. We talked to the original caller and said the patient walked off. Appreciate it.

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They're sitting there in the Camille unit room 2. 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
1: 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We got engine 44 coming. Do you need a 780?

0: 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Rescue 75.
1: 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Can you give us that run off of Rescue 5?
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0: Rescue
2: 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Can we have a better address or a callback number? 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

0: 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Rushmore 7. Howie Rescue 7. Go ahead and sign a 780 as well. 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

0: 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Truck 43. Hey, Truck 43, be advised, we added Rescue 43 due to possibly overdose.
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0: 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We'll take that run in our box off Rescue 38. 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

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So can you repeat that? You're unreadable. Rescue 41, this is 16. Apologies, Rescue 218, this is 60. Right, 218. For comments, can we disregard this one?

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1: That's Affirmative 218, you may disregard. Go ahead, Rescue 75.
0: Rescue 75, I just saw a Rescue 5 fly out of my station. I'd like to take that call away from them. That's over here at Muskogee.
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You're calling. Rescue 20, we're clear from the hospital. We can take that run from Rescue 41.

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